All right, the Pretenders on Power Martin from 1961 with Smile. For that, the Philadelphians on Campus from 1961 as well with The Love That I Lost. And we started off with Paul Watts and then the four hits and a miss on Decca from 1950 with Don't Worry Me No More. All right, 8:02, let's get into some requests. So we've got four, and half of them are soul, and half of them aren't. So we're going to start off with Mommy's Gone, Donnie Albert, then a couple soul, Can I Call You Baby, The Pearls, Here I Go Again, Gene Plum, and then for South Philly, we've got the Cardinals on Atlantic with Under a Blanket of Blue. All right, so here we go with Donnie Albert.

All right, the Cardinals, North Atlantic, 1954, with Under a Blanket of Blue. For that, Gene Plum on High from 1975. That's H-I, High, with Here I Go Again. Before that, the Pearls on Lamp from 1970 with Can I Call You Baby. And we start off with Donnie Elbert with Jay Lynn from 1961 with Mommy's Gone. All right, let's continue now with the Quins on Cyclone from 58. Oh, Starlight.

0: All right, the Ray Dots on Vibro from 1960 with I Need Someone. Before that, the Ravens on Columbia from 1950 with My Baby's Gone. And we start off with Oh Starlight by the Quins on Cyclone from 1958. All right, let's take care of some business and we'll get back to the music. 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
4: I was walking down the street minding my own affairs, and two policemen grabbed me unawares. They said, "Is your name Henry?" I said, "Oh, why, sure." They say, "You the boy we've been looking for."

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I knew I was a victim of someone's evil plan when a stew pigeon walked in and said, that's the man.

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Man, that cat gave me the third degree. He said, where were you the night of June 29? I said, I was home in bed. He said, Judge, this man is lying.

in the liquor store. Denied the charges of carrying a 44. Denied the charges of vagrancy too. But when the judge came down, pulled whiskey on my head, turned around to the jury and said, "Convict this man, he is drunk. What could I do?"

All right, Robbins on Spark, 1954, with Framed. I can't remember if it was the first or second issue on Spark, definitely one of the first two. Before that, Lillian Offutt on Chief from 1959 with Will My Man Be Home Tonight. And we start off the Rivals on Apollo from 1950 with the Rival Blues. All right, so let me see where I'm going here. Let's go with the gospel record of the hour before we run out of time. The Metal Arch Singers on Jewel from 1967. Don't need no doctor when I come to die.

All right, Checkers on King from 1954 with You've Been Fooling Around. Before that, Jimmy Evans on Clearmont from 1962 with The Joints Really Jumping. And we started off with the Meadowlark Singers on Jewel from 1967 with I Don't Need No Doctor When I Come to Die. All right, let's continue with the, where are we going? The Carnations on Enrica from 1959, Love, Open Up Your Heart.

0: All right. That was abrupt. All right. Charles Perrywell, or Pennywell, seen both ways, and the Fairlands on Gold Band, from unreleased from 1961, with I Hear Somebody. And before that, the Castells on Grand from 1954 with the Silver Ring. And we start off the Carnations on Enrica from 1959. Love, Open Up Your Heart. Nice song. All right. Let's make our way out of here and make room for Roy. And from the Community Bulletin Board, Virtual Wednesday. Laurel Hill East will take place on June 3rd from 6:30 to 8 p.m. Via Zoom. 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
0: All right, Roy will be with you in about 9.5 minutes or so. We might get out of here early. But I want to thank everybody for their calls and comments. Always very much appreciated. And if you want to listen to some early jazz and jive and swing, give me a listen Wednesday from noon to 3. Otherwise, I hope to see you back here next week. So we're going to go out. What are we going to go out with? This is an odd piece. It's The Channels on Gone, unreleased version of That's My Desire from 1957. It's got an organ in it. Very odd. Something different to go out with. Here we go. Take care. Have a great week. Bye-bye.

0: This Father's Day, give a gift that's truly unforgettable. 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
3: Hey there, groovy cats and kittens, and welcome to The Groove. My name is Roy North, and every Monday at this time, I take you on yet another curated road trip over the highways and byways of the musical landscape of the 1960s. In the 1950s and 60s, no name dominated the public awareness of the craft of arranging more than that of Nelson Smock Riddle, Jr., born June 1, 1921 in Oradell, New Jersey. His hit-making career spanned from the early 40s, crafting arrangements for Tommy Dorsey while being third trombone in his orchestra, to the mid-80s when he arranged three consecutive Grammy-winning albums for that era's leading female rock vocalist, Linda Ronstadt. Along the way, he wrote the arrangement for the biggest hit record of Nat King Cole's career, helped resurrect the fading career of Frank Sinatra, released several chart-topping instrumental records under his own name, and wrote some of the 60s' most iconic TV themes, all while satisfying the arranging demands of seemingly every established and up-and-coming singer of that era. Born in St. Louis, Missouri on June 4, 1932, Oliver Edward Nelson began learning piano when he was 6 and saxophone when he was 11. At 14, he heard Duke Ellington play, and that, he said, was when he really heard music for the first time. At age 20, while serving in the Marines in Japan, he heard the music of Ravel and Hindemith and realized everything didn't have to sound like Beethoven or Brahms. After mustering out, he pursued formal studies in composition, noting years later that, quote, "My teachers were trying to make me a white composer. They were trying to make a white composer out of me, but now I believe I'm a step ahead of them, for as a trained black composer, I can write everything from a symphony to rock and roll, while they cannot." By the mid-60s, Oliver Nelson was being hailed as the successor to Duke Ellington, and if he hadn't, quite literally, in the opinion of many who knew him, worked himself to death at the age of 43, he would very likely have inherited that mantle. When 60s music aficionados hear the name Jim McCarty, they often, if not usually, think of the drummer for the Yardbirds. But the 60s produced another Jim McCarty, a guitarist whose name, if pure chops were the only determinant, would have been remembered alongside those of Clapton, Hendrix, Beck, Page, and Blackmore. Starting as the lead guitarist for Mitch Ryder's backing band, the Detroit Wheels, James William McCarty, born in Detroit on June 1, 1945, eventually formed Cactus, a band whose eponymously titled 1970 debut album was just as groundbreaking in heavy metal hard rock intensity as the debut albums of Led Zeppelin and Deep Purple's Mark II lineup. And if that's not enough, we're also celebrating the music of one of the greatest jazz saxophonists of all time, Sonny Rollins, who passed away last Monday at the age of 95. So buckle up, sit back, and put your feet up on the dash, because I'm doing the driving.

Well, I don't have to tell you who that is. Of course, that is Frank Sinatra from his 1966 album Strangers in the Night, which would be the last Frank Sinatra record that Nelson Riddle would work on. And it was it was one of Sinatra's best albums. It put him back on the top of the charts with a number one record in Strangers in the Night. Summer Wind didn't do too badly either. And Sinatra was starting to hear Don Costa's call a little more clearly at that point. So I guess after having worked with Nelson, pretty consistently for the better part of a decade, like most artists, he was ready for something new. So anyhow, but that was arranged, of course, by Nelson Riddle. And before that, we heard a song, a recording that was not only arranged and conducted, but written by Riddle, the theme from the TV show The Untouchables. And that appeared on the Untouchables TV soundtrack record that came out in 1960. It's got a bright red cover with a picture of Elliot Ness holding a, Thompson submachine gun there on the cover. Oh, we've got more. We've got a lot of Nelson Riddle stuff coming up. Arrangements, songs. He worked with singers. He worked with instrumentalists. He worked with just darn near everybody. I could easily put together an entire show of just artists that he did arrangements for just in the 60s and not repeat an artist. But we got other things. Some other people whose birthdays showed up this week that we want to also pay tribute to, such as Oliver Nelson. Now, it's interesting that their birthdays showed up in the same week because they were both, Nelson got started in the 60s. Nelson Riddle got started, obviously. He got started in the 40s, as an arranger in the 40s, but the 50s is considered more his heyday than the 60s, but he was still going strong in the 60s. But their styles were very, very, very different. And Oliver Nelson's style was more informed by jazz and modern music, modern composers like Ravel and Hindemith and people like that. So, we got a little comparison going on tonight. Riddle arranged for singers, and he did arrangements for singers and instrumentalists, but he was also very much a performer in his own right. Riddle was, too. Riddle was a trombone player, but other than doing, an occasional instrumental record where he's leading his orchestra, he really wasn't an instrumentalist the way Nelson was. Nelson was very much a

So Sonny Rollins passed away last Monday at the age of 95. And what a legacy he left behind. He's a lot of people consider him the best jazz saxophone player ever. I mean, that's saying that any artist is the best at anything is always a dicey proposition at best. Because it's just a matter of opinion and how things sound and feel to you. But we've got some Sonny Rollins music. He was also a composer. So I've got a couple of recordings of him playing, him playing his music, and also recordings of other people covering his songs. So, like Cal Jader and Stephan Grappelli and Art Pepper, so we got some stuff coming up. In this next set, we've got Jim McCarty, who is a guitar player for Mitch Ryder and the Detroit Wheels, went on to the Buddy Miles Express and then formed Cactus. And I like to feature Jim when his birthday comes around because I think he's one of the unsung guitar heroes, if you will, from the 60s and early 70s, who, just because the dice didn't fall his way the way it did for other artists like Clapton and Beck and Page and Blackmore and so on. His name is not as well remembered, but he could have stood up there with any of them. And so we're going to feature some music from his years with the two or three years with the Detroit Wheels and a little Buddy Miles and then some Cactus near the end of the show. So that's kind of what we got going on. Right now we're going to go to Sonny Rollins and Jimmy Smith coming up next. But what is interesting about what ties both of these tracks together is that they were both arranged and conducted. The arrangements were done, and the bands were conducted by Oliver Nelson, and Oliver Nelson was also the composer of the track that we're going to hear by Jimmy Smith. Sonny Rollins' recording comes from the soundtrack for the movie Alfie, came out in 1966. He wrote the music for it, and Nelson did the arranging. So here to kick off the set is Jimmy Smith.

0: was Sonny Rollins from the album that is titled Original Music from the Score, Alfie, 1966. Oliver Nelson did all the arrangements on the album. The compositions were all written by Sonny Rollins. And it was produced by jazz producer Bob Thiel. So, anyhow, Street Runner with Child is the name of that song. Don't ask. I don't know. And we started with Jimmy Smith from his 1963 album Hobo Flats doing the title track, which was written by Oliver Nelson. And the entire album, Jimmy Smith album of Hobo Flats, was arranged by Oliver Nelson, who is one of our featured artists here this week on The Groove, if you're just tuning in. Okay, so coming up next, we've got more Sonny Rollins coming up later in the show. I've got another recording of his from the Alfie score, and I've also got cover versions of songs that some jazz standards that he's well known for in the jazz world. We're going to hear Art Pepper and Cal Jader and Stephan Crapelli and Buddy Emmons doing those Sonny Rollins cover tracks. Coming up next, I've got one track by Mitch Ryder and the Detroit Wheels, featuring one of our other featured artists on guitar, Jim McCarty. And that's just kind of a teaser to tide you over until we do more music featuring Jim McCarty from the Buddy Miles Express, Mitch Ryder, and also Cactus. That's coming up later in the show. Right now, and then after the Mitch Ryder track, after the bottom of the hour, I've got a couple of Nelson Riddle arranged recordings for you, as he is our other featured artist tonight. And we're going to hear Ella Fitzgerald and Ed Townsend do those for you. Right now, I'm going to tell you about the Bristol Cultural and Historical Foundation. They present Bill Pezza discussing the Declaration of Independence, more than inspiring words. On Sunday, June 7th at 2 p.m., light refreshments will be served. There is a requested donation of $5. $5. Students admitted free. 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That's 215-781-9895.
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That is Ed Townsend. Not a well-known singer. Not well-known like the gal who preceded him in this set. But Ed started out, he wanted to be a songwriter. And he submitted this song to Capitol Records. I forget the name of it, but I think he wrote a song that he wanted Nat King Cole to sing. So he submitted it to Capitol for Nat. And Capitol said, "Hey, sing this. We'll sign you. You sing your own song." And so he had a little bit of a recording career. Very enthusiastic, emotionally enthusiastic singer, I have to say. That's from his 1959 album, New in Town, which I think was his first LP. His first two LPs were arranged by Nelson Riddle. That song was Cole Porter's In the Still of the Night, which first appeared in the movie musical Rosalie. The movie Rosalie from 1937. Anyhow, that's one of the more adventurous arrangements of In the Still of the Night that I've heard. And I put that early in the show because I wanted to highlight what an arranger does. Because when you look at In the Still of the Night on sheet music, it's the melody with some, left-handed piano accompaniment, doing chords and stuff. And that's the song. Everything else comes from the arranger. The horn arrangements, the strings, even the rhythm section, everything comes from the arranger, especially in these, songs, 30s, 40s, 50s, 60s, Great American Songbook type songs. Maybe the singer will have some input, like, I want to do it as a ballad, I want to do it as an up-tempo, a medium swing, I want to do a Latin feel, whatever. But then it's up to the arranger to come up with all of those musical parts. They are a composer. They're just composing on top of a composition. Anyhow, before Ed, we heard Ella Fitzgerald from her. Actually, it was recorded during the sessions. She did a pair of albums with Nelson in the early 60s, in 61, 62, called... One is called Ella Swings Gently with Nelson. The other is Ella Swings Brightly with Nelson. Two of my personal favorites. And that song, Call Me Darling, which I can't find any other recording of, was recorded during the sessions, but it was left off the final albums. But it was released as a single. It was released as a single in 1962, and then it resurfaced on the album reissues in 1993. Also, just a great example of what an arranger does, and different feel from the other song you heard. So there. We started our set before the bottom of the hour with Mitch Ryder and the Detroit Wheels from their 1966 album Take a Ride, which I think was their second LP, doing the song Bring It On Home to Me. And of course, that's because we're playing that because it's Jim McCarty's birthday this week, and was the incredibly undervalued guitarist for the Detroit Wheels, doing that lead work there. So, and I've got more of Mitch Ryder, or more of Jim McCarty, coming up later in the show. I've got more Nelson Riddle arranged music and composed music coming up later in the show. Right now, we are going to... this next set is for Oliver Nelson, one of our other featured artists this week. If you're just tuning in, you're listening to The Groove on the RDV Radio Network. Roy North here, every Monday from 9 until midnight Eastern Time. It is all about the music of the 60s, baby. I don't want to hear nothing else. So, Oliver Nelson, also a very, very gifted arranger, a trained musician, trained in composition and arranging, just like Nelson Riddle was, but from a different background, a different school, as it were. He worked with singers and instrumentalists equally. He was also a very gifted instrumentalist on his own. That's how he got started. He started playing piano, I think, at 3 and saxophone at 11. When he was, I think, 16, the Basie Band was in town near where he in St. Louis. And they were short a saxophone player, and they heard about this young, this young sax player in town named Oliver Nelson. They came knocking on his door at 2 in the morning, asking, can Ollie come out to play?
And his mother said, "No, Oliver's going to finish high school. Thank you very much," and then closed the door. Oliver Nelson was a trained, like I said, he was a trained musician. He was in the Marine Corps in after World War II. And when he was in the Marines in Japan in 52, he went to a concert of the Tokyo Philharmonic. He didn't know that black people were allowed to go to concerts. I mean, you know, that's what things were like in the middle of the 20th century in this country. And he went, and, you know, he was familiar with Beethoven and Brahms, people like that. But then he hears music by Ravel and Hindemith, and he's like, oh, my God, there's so much more out there. So this next set, we are going to hear Shirley Scott, organist Shirley Scott. These tracks are all arranged by Nelson. They're not written by him. They're arranged by him. We're going to hear Shirley Scott, and we are going to hear singers Irene Reed, and kicking it off, Miss Nancy Wilson.

0: Yeah, that was that was organist Shirley Scott. Sorry, I lost my. I'm looking. I knew who it was, but I was looking at my playlist and I couldn't find it. Shirley Scott, from her 1966 album Roll'em, Shirley Scott plays the big bands, arranged and conducted by Oliver Nelson. That was the title track, Roll'em. And before that, we heard Irene Reed from her 1965 album Room for One More. The entire album was arranged and conducted by Oliver Nelson. The song you heard was Save Your Love for Me. And we started the set with Nancy Wilson from her 1966 album A Touch of Today, doing Tony Hatch's song Call Me, obviously also arranged by Oliver Nelson. So, all right, that gets you caught up on the music. Did you know it was Dean Martin's birthday this week? Dino left us in 1995 at the age of 78, but his birthday is rolling up, rolling around in 6 days' time. I guess that would be next Sunday. And what better way to honor Dino's legacy than by a track from that was recorded live at the Sands? The album is called The Rat Pack, Live at the Sands. It starts out with a few tracks by Dino, and then a few, and then Sinatra comes in, and then Sammy Davis comes in, and then all the three of them just basically destroy each other because they were merciless. They were merciless with each other on stage. I mean, the way the two of them ribbed Sammy Davis, no, you couldn't get away with that today. but it was all in good fun. I mean, they all loved each other dearly. So, anyhow, Dean Martin coming up next. From Live at the Sands. And then after the top of the hour, we're going to go back to the music of Nelson Riddle, the arranging of Nelson Riddle. And I got a trio of gal singers to throw at you, Keeley Smith, Rosemary Clooney, and Shirley Bassey. That's what's coming up next. And right now I am going to, let me see where I am time-wise. Okay. All right. Let me get some business out of the way and we get back to the musica. 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

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Yeah, I love Vegas like it's Egypt and I am Nasser. I love Vegas every

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That's Keely Smith from her 1963 album Little Girl Blue, Little Girl New, doing the song I'm Gonna Live Till I Die. Before that, Rosemary Clooney from her 1960 album Rosie Solves the Swingin' Riddle, doing the song Some of These Days. And we started at the top of the hour with Shirley Bassey from her album of her 1962. It was a single, so we'll just leave it. It was a single from in the UK. It was number two hit record in the UK in 1962. I'm not going to say the name of the album. It's like, 3 miles long. And the song she gave us was As Long as He Needs Me, written by Lionel Bart from the musical Oliver. And we started our set before the top of the hour with Dean Martin from the album The Rat Pack, Live at the Sands, doing Drink to Me with Thine Eyes. And that's with the Antonio Morelli Orchestra behind him. And it's Dean Martin's birthday this week. This coming Sunday will be his birthday. He left us in 1995 at the age of 78. He was a lifelong smoker. He died of lung cancer. He was not the alcoholic that he made himself out to be. He was, by all accounts of people who were close to him, he was a run-of-the-mill social drinker during that time period, which means maybe he drank more than the average social drinker now. I don't know. But he was not. Oftentimes on stage, he's got apple juice in his cup. He was not, he's feigning being drunk on stage. I mean, it was a funny bit. He hits the stage on this concert recorded at the Sands. He's not on stage 10 seconds. He's like, how long I've been up here? So, he cultivated that. It was just Sinatra, on the other hand, that dude was a drinker. He was drinking Jack Daniels all throughout his sets. Okay, so. I've got more music of Lionel, oh boy. What's his name? Nelson Riddle. Thank you very much. All those songs were arranged that you heard by Shirley Bassey, Rosemary Clooney, and Keely Smith were arranged by Nelson Riddle. We've got more coming up in this next set. We're going to hear, let me just a little side note. Rosemary Clooney and Nelson Riddle. They were both married in the early 60s, they started working together. He was arranging a few of her albums. They started a torrid love affair while they were both married. Nearly wrecked both their marriages. A little gossip. All right, here's what's coming up next. We're going to finish the set with Nelson himself doing another TV theme song he was famous for two. I mean, the biggest TV theme songs he did. We heard The Untouchables at the top of the show. And the one that's coming up at the end of this next set. I'm not going to give you the name because I want you to guess. I'll tell you after the set. But that particular number is going to go out.

Nelson Riddle. We're going to hear Nat King Cole from an album arranged by Nelson. But we're going to kick off this set, as soon as I can find it, here we go, with an album that he arranged and shared credit with on the cover and everything with Oscar Peterson.

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But when the stars go to sleep and the moon fades out of sight, then what happens? Last night I kissed her, I kissed my baby, and held her in the moonlight.

0: That was Nelson Riddle from, well, the track appears on his album Route 66 and Other TV Themes. Came out in 1962. That was the theme from Route 66. And that went out to our friends in South Philly. Before that, we heard Dean Martin from his 1962 album Cha-Cha de Amor doing the song Love, Your Spell is Everywhere. Before that, Wild as Love. I'm sorry, the album is called Wild as Love. Nat King Cole. It was a concept album. It was originally, I think it was originally planned as a, was it planned as a stage musical? I think. Or maybe it was television. I'm not sure. But the album was planned. The album is all the songs. There's narration. Nat King Cole does narration in between all the songs. And the songs all basically kind of tell a story about modern love. It was actually pretty risque for that period of time. It was a very free love kind of thing, which was starting to become a thing in the early 60s. But it was still considered risque. Wild as Love, that was the name of the album. Tell Her in the Morning was the name of the track. And we started the set with Oscar Peterson and Nelson Riddle from their album, 1963, doing the Harold Arlen Truman Capote song, A Sleepin' Bee, although there were no lyrics, so forget I said Truman Capote. The Harold Arlen song, A Sleepin' Bee, which first appeared in the musical House of Flowers in 1954. Nelson Riddle was a big muckety-muck at that point, and he often got joint credit on albums just because he was doing the arrangement. Okay, that actually wraps up our tribute to Nelson Riddle this week, and I guess for this year, given that I tend to honor artists every year, when their birthday rolls around. So coming up next now, we're going to go to one of our other featured artists, Oliver Nelson. We've been playing some of his stuff earlier. Also, a very in-demand composer and arranger, but more in the straight-up jazz world, although he did do arranging for more mainstream singers and instrumentalists. We heard earlier, I guess we heard, like Nancy Wilson and Irene Reed as singers. Now, coming up next, we're going to hear a record that he did with Carmen McRae. And then I've got some instrumentals for you. We're going to hear, and these are all tracks that he did the arranging for, not the composing. We're going to hear a track from The Three Sounds with Gene Harris and Thelonious Monk. And then after that set, we're going to hear a couple of tracks from Oliver Nelson's own albums where he is playing and arranging and conducting his own compositions. That's coming up. Next, right now, I got to get some business out of the way and get back to the musica. The Ben Salem Book Club meets on Saturday, June 13th at 1 p.m. Come discuss The Engineer's Wife by Tracy Enerson Wood. Emily Roebling's fight for suffrage is put on hold when her husband, he's not named here, but I'm pretty sure it was Washington Roebling, the chief engineer of the Brooklyn Bridge, is injured on the job. Yeah, he died. She assumes his role, wonders whose legacy she's building, hers or her husband's. I like this kind of history. The library is located at 37 Humeville Road in Ben Salem. 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

That was Thelonious Monk from his 1968 album Monk's Blues, with Oliver Nelson doing the arrangement on Monk's composition, Let's Cool One. Let's Cool One. O-N-E, one. Not entirely sure what it means. But it was Thelonious Monk, so. Before that, we heard The Three Sounds featuring Gene Harris and Oliver Nelson. I think they shared credit on this album, called Cold Water Flat from 1968. The song is co-written by Nat Adderley. It's called Do, Do, Do, What Now Is Next. Okay. The names they come up with for jazz tunes. I guess when there's no lyrics, you get very creative. Before that, before the bottom of the hour, we heard Carmen McRae from her album Portrait of Carmen. I lost the year, but I know it's early 60s. With Oliver Nelson doing the arrangement, I think on the entire album he did the arrangement. On the song, it's called Wonder Why. It was co-written by Sammy Kahn. And we are working our way through our tribute to Oliver Nelson, who was born this week in 1932, died in 1975 at the age of 43. According to the people who knew him best, he just worked himself to death. He was so in demand as an arranger and composer and just all around musician. That he just worked and worked and worked and then dropped dead. He was being talked about as inheriting Duke Ellington's mantle. Duke passed away, I think, in 75. I'm just making this connection now. I think they passed away in the same year. But Duke was a lot older. But Oliver Nelson's the extensiveness of his work as a composer, as an arranger, writing for television, writing, I think he even got into movies. He had his fingers in a lot of the pies, a lot of the same pies that Duke Ellington did, genre-wise. And his style, his musical style and everything, he was going to be the next Duke Ellington. And then he just dropped dead. But he did leave us a lot of great music. And coming up next, I've got two tracks from albums he did in the early 60s and compositions that he wrote himself. And let me find out where they are. Here we go. And one of them, the second one you're going to hear, is he's playing with Eric Dolphy, who is one of the more out there in terms of jazz musicians. Eric Dolphy was a woodwind, was a maestro of the world of woodwinds. He could play almost any woodwind instrument, and quite well. Anyhow, here's Oliver Nelson.

0: That was Oliver Nelson and Eric Dolphy from Nelson's 1961 album Straight Ahead, doing the title track that was composed by Nelson. In case you're wondering, they were both playing alto sax on that, so telling them apart is just a matter of style. If you were listening in stereo, Dolphy was on the left, Nelson on the right. But if you didn't have that, and you don't remember. Anyhow, the more conventional sound, that was Nelson. The one that a friend of mine who is a professional flautist with more conventional tastes used to refer to that kind of jazz as boop squeak music. Well, the one who was doing boop squeak, that was Eric Dolphy. All right, before that, we had Oliver Nelson from his 1962 album, Afro-American Sketches, doing his composition Message. And that wraps up our tribute this week and this year to Oliver Nelson, born this week in 1932, passed away in 1975. At the age of 43, basically just worked himself to death. He was in such demand, and he just did nothing but work constantly. If you're just tuning in, you're listening to The Groove on the RDV Radio Network. Roy North here every Monday from 9 until midnight Eastern Time. It is all about the music of the 60s. And speaking of the music of the 60s, next week's show, this week's show just happened to be about arrangers for the most part because of the birthday gods. We do have Sonny Rollins coming up next because he passed away last Monday at the age of 95. So I've got a Sonny Rollins tribute coming up next. We're going to hear from Art Pepper, who's doing a cover of one of Sonny's most well-known tunes. We're going to hear Sonny himself, another track from the Alfie score that he did in 1966. And then we're going to hear covers of other Sonny Rollins compositions by Cal Chater and Stephan Grappelli and Buddy Emmons, a jazz steel guitar player. Stephan Grappelli was violin, so. And Cal Chater was a vibraphonist, so we got some interesting instruments coming up. Next week's show, as I started to say, we're back to songwriters, some of the best that ever were. We are going to, let me just walk the microphone over here. Next week, we are going to hear from the likes of, what am I doing here? Here we go. We got Cole Porter. And that, boy, I could do a whole show on Cole Porter. I'm tempted, but I won't. Because there's also Frederick Lowe, another great American songbook composer whose birthday is next week. And Cy Coleman, another great American songbook composer whose birthday is next week. So, that's next week's show. Right now, I am going to get a little business out of the way and get back to the music. Wednesday of Libraries Knitting and Crocheting Club meets every Wednesday from 3 to 5 p.m. Bring what you are working on and have fun conversation with others who love to use needles and hooks to create something beautiful. 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

Okay, that was Sonny Rollins. Sonny Rollins from the 1966 album, which was basically the score of the movie Alfie, which was arranged. Rollins wrote the songs. Oliver Nelson did the arranging. And that particular composition was called, get this, Transition Theme for Minor Blues or Little Malcolm Loves His Dad. Don't ask, I don't know. Before that, before the top of the hour, we heard Art Pepper from his 1960 album Art Pepper Plus 11, which is one of the all-time jazz classics in terms of albums. That's an album that should be in every should be in the library of everyone who appreciates good jazz. Marty Paich did the arranging on that entire album. And that particular song was Sonny Rollins' Airgin. For those of you who don't know that song, it's spelled A-I-R-E-G-I-N. And you may wonder what that is. What that is Nigeria spelled backwards. Coming up next, and we're in the middle of our tribute to Sonny Rollins, by the way, who passed away last Monday at the age of 95. One of the, as some would say, the best jazz saxophone player of all time. As I've said before, when it comes to artistic endeavors, saying anyone is the best is foolish, because it's all about what you like. When it comes to sports, it's a little different because, you know, they score things. You know, you've got a hard metric. You can tell, you know, who was the best at something. Not so with art. But Sonny Rollins was one of the best, no doubt about it. And he wrote some compositions that became jazz standards. Airgin was one of them. And coming up next, we're going to hear three more. And we are going to hear them performed by some of his contemporaries. We're going to hear steel jazz guitarist Buddy Emmons. What I mean by that is he plays the steel guitar, which is he sits down to do it. It's a horizontal thing. And we're going to hear Stephan Grappelli, the French jazz violinist who, with Django Reinhardt, they made up one of the most consequential jazz duos of all time. And we're going to start the set off with jazz vibraphone player, as soon as I can find it here, Cal Jader.

0: That was Buddy Emmons, one of the best steel guitar players, pedal steel guitar players ever. And there are those who say he was the best. But if you've been listening to my show tonight, you know I will never say that about an artist. Who can say any artist is the best at anything? But Buddy Emmons was right up there, and he was a country player, widely in demand session player. But that instrument, pedal steel guitar, it's associated with country music, and that's mostly what he played. But he did this one album in 1963 that I pulled this from called Steel Guitar Jazz. And he's doing a Sonny Rollins composition, a Sonny Rollins bebop composition called Oleo. Nobody had, there was one review about this album. Buddy Emmons wasn't the first musician to be featured playing a pedal steel guitar in a jazz setting, but it is unlikely that anyone else recorded an entire date playing one prior to this 1963 session. Yes. So, there you go, and you're welcome. Before Buddy Emmons, we heard Stefan Grappelli from his 1962 album, Django, doing Sonny Rollins' Pent Up House. Pent Up, you know, it's hyphenated. Pent Up House. I guess it's a play on Penthouse. Anyhow. Before that, Cal Jader from his 1965 album called Soul Bird, Whiffenpoof, Soul Bird: Whiffenpoof, doing the Sonny Rollins standard Doxy, D-O-X-Y. And that gets you caught up on the music. That wraps up our tribute to Sonny Rollins, one of the all-time jazz greats who passed away last Monday at the age of 95. And coming up next, okay... We're done with the Great American Songbook for this show. We are done with jazz for this show. And the time we've got left, we're gonna rock out. Jim McCarty, the guitar player, Jim McCarty, not the drummer for the Yardbirds. They had the same name, at least in terms of, you know, Jim and McCarty. I think their middle names were different. But Jim McCarty, guitar player, he was one of the best to come out of the 60s and early 70s. He was right up there with the best of them, right up in terms of his chops. Clapton, Page, Beck, Blackmore, all of them. But he just did not get the right band setting, to become a household name like Jimmy Page did. So, but he did. He started off with Mitch Ryder and the Detroit Wheels. In 1966, did three albums with them, and then went on to the Buddy Miles Express at the end of the 60s, and then in 1970 formed a band called Cactus, which their debut album, in terms of heavy metal, hard rock intensity, it's right up there with Zeppelin, it's right up there with the Deep Purple Mark II lineup. It's it didn't catch on. And after a couple more albums, they disbanded. He's still around. He's still alive. Jim McCarty is still with us. Today is his birthday, and he turns 81 today. So happy birthday, Jim. I know you're listening. And I'm going to feature music from all three of those bands coming up next. Right now, I'm going to get this business out of the way so I can get back to the music. I'm going to do something I've never done before. All right, I had a closing song planned. I was going to play, and I still might, a cover version of Oliver Nelson's most well-known song, Stolen Moments. I've got a great cover version by J.J. Johnson that I was going to play at the end of the show. But, let me throw this open to, let me throw the end of the show open to a request or two. All right, if there's something that, I just ask you to, try and honor the 60s format. If there's a song you want to hear, give me a call. 215-674-8002, 215-674-8002. Depending on the length of the song, I might be able to squeeze a couple in. Who knows? Let's see what you come up with. If nobody comes up with anything, then I'll just play what I was going to play. All right. The Silver Lake Nature Center and the Kiwanis of Levittown, Bristol invites you to help grow their Garden of Kindness. 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You'll be painting, so wear a smock, apron, or old shirt. 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And if you want to weigh in, if you want to make a request for the end of the show tonight, 215-674-8002.
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0: That was Cactus from their debut album titled Cactus, 1970. Let Me Swim. Before that, we heard Cactus from their second album, One Way or Another, came out in 1971. We heard two tracks from that album. We heard Feel So Bad and Song for Aries. And before that, a pair of tracks from Mitch Ryder and the Detroit Wheels. From their album Breakout, 1966, their debut album, we heard Shaken with Linda. Before that, from their second album, Take a Ride, we heard Just a Little Bit. And before the bottom of the hour, we started with the Buddy Miles Express from the 1968 album Expressway to Your Skull. And the song is called Train. And what do all those tracks have in common? The guitarist, Jim McCarty, our featured artist, one of our featured artists here this week on The Groove, whose birthday is today. He turns 81 today. And he's probably out there in the wilds of Michigan somewhere, whooping it up, because he's still playing. And I challenge anybody who appreciates, the usual 60s guitar gods, Clapton, Beck, Page, Hendrix, Blackmore, all those, tell me that Jim McCarty doesn't deserve to be in their ranks. Okay, I've got one more track I'm closing the show with, and I'm looking forward to this one. This is good. This is I've never played this this particular recording on the show before. 3.5 years, I've played cover versions of this, but I've never played the original record by the guy who recorded it, who wrote it and recorded it. And the single came out in January of 1960. So, whew, it makes the cut. All right, I'll tell you about that in a second when I come back from a little bit of business here. The African American Museum in Bucks County will hold their second annual Juneteenth Festival on Saturday, June 6th from 10 a.m. to 4 p.m. at Mayor's Park, located at 215 East Richardson Avenue in Langhorne. 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
0: All right. As I said earlier, next week's show, I've got some of the best songwriters. And of course, they have birthdays next week. That's why I'm featuring them. And of course, I'll be playing 60s recordings of some of their best songs. And I'm going to find 60s recordings. In fact, I've already got a list. I just have to figure out which ones. Records I haven't played on the show before. I take pride in not repeating the same things over and over and over again. And most of the records I've played on the show, I've only played once in 3.5 years. There's a few that have been repeated, but okay. The song I'm closing the show with. Oh, I forgot to tell you about the songwriters. Next week's show, Cole Porter, Frederick Lowe, who with Alan Jane Lerner wrote things like Camelot and My Fair Lady, and also Cy Coleman. So three of the best songwriters, composers of music and lyrics in the case of Cole Porter, from the Great American Songbook. 60s recordings of some of their best songs. All right, here's what I'm closing the show with. John D. Loudermilk's Tobacco Road. He wrote it. He released the single in 1960. Came out in January of 1960. I have not played it on the show before. Thank you very much for the request. I wish I could say your name, but we've been forbidden from doing that from now on. So here we go. Tobacco Road. See you guys next week.

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Listen to the tale of a frail and a traveling musician. He knew every trick, and the chick had a trusting disposition. If you've heard this story before, relax and hear it once more. They call a barrel house Bessie, from Basin Street. 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And then she happened to meet the kid with the drum and the Dixieland beat. He was the barrel house baron of Macon, GA. His name was Muggles McGregor, and he wore a toupee.

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She's got a butler, a chauffeur, and they call her Madame. Poor kid, the world's at her feet. 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

so, honey, tain't so. 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

Somebody said that someone saw you out last night. 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Somebody was mistaken, for it can't be right. It couldn't be true, it couldn't be true. Now could it,

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taken my baby walking. It's silly to stay home talking and listen to people squawking. Come on along and take a stroll on 7th Avenue. We'll go along window shopping and steal a kiss while we're stopping. But we won't be window shopping. Come on along and take a

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And you run your mouth, and I run my business, brother. 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

on the walk, wishing they were me. 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

Jess Stacy at the piano joins the new Goodman Quartet. 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The result? The new Goodman Quintet playing old-fashioned love.

0: Now once there lived an old man with a very crooked nose. He lived in a log hut and they call him Old Man Mose.
1: Yeah.
0: Early one morning I knocked at his door and I didn't hear a single sound. I ain't gonna do it no more. Cause I believe,
1: old man,
0: I believe,
1: old man,
0: I believe,
1: old man,
0: that old man Moses is dead. I'm telling you, I believe,
1: old man,
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1: Yeah.
0: If old man Mose was dead asleep, I did not know. Boy, after looking through that window, I ain't gonna do that no more. Cause I found out.
1: Oh man.
0: I found out.
1: Oh man.
0: I found out.
1: Oh man.
0: That old man Mose is dead. Yes, sir. I found out.
1: Oh man.
0: I found out.
1: Oh man.
0: I found out.
1: Oh,

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4: It's 5 a.m. in Big Bear City, California. It's 6 a.m. in Truth or Consequences, New Mexico. It's 7 a.m. in Eclectic, Alabama. 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

This is Ted Taylor. It is 8 a.m. It's Tuesday morning, the second day of June, and it's time for the Good Morning Show. And we'll be running for the next 4 hours. In fact, I'll be spinning the great sounds of a long-gone but not forgotten era. And we go till 12 o'clock today. Welcome to my radio club. Anybody who loves this music may join. We call it musical comfort food for the soul. And today we're going back to the mid-20th century, in the early 50s. Jack LaLanne was showing people how to exercise on KGO TV in San Francisco. Alan Freed coined the term rock and roll to describe R&B artists like Chuck Berry. DuPont introduced wash and wear Dacron, preparing the way for the leisure suits that were to come. The Rosenbergs were convicted of espionage, and mothers cried as their sons went off to fight the Korean War. Lots and lots of things happening at the dawn of the mid-20th century. So sit back, grab yourself a cup of coffee or tea or Ovaltine or whatever floats your boat early in the morning, and get ready to start your day with me, Ted Taylor, and enjoy the sounds of a great era, a great time in the last century in music.

Dinah Shore, buttons and bows from the movie Paleface. Debbie Reynolds and Carlton Carpenter did Abba Dabba Honeymoon. Eddie Fisher did Anytime. Pete Seeger and the Weavers did On Top of Old Smoky. Georgia Gibbs kicked it off with The Kiss of Fire. All right, let's see. Maybe that's done making a racket in the background. The timing is terrible on some of these things, but we'll get to it. The Lansdale Library hosts

0: Library.org.
1: Eric Weinmayer knew the risks. Less than 1,200 people had ever conquered Mount Everest, and more than 175 had died trying. But still he climbed, not seeing the terrifying drops or the fear on other faces. And when he reached the summit, he didn't even see the view, because Eric Weinmayer is blind. He proved it doesn't take sight to reach the top. It takes vision. 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

with all due respect to Russ Morgan and the Skylarks, you guys can stop playing that anytime you want. And we're having one of those days, okay? But it's good music and it's good fun. And I had a call from Huntington Valley, one of our great listeners there, who said, you know, when I was a kid, this is great music, and you played Billy Eckstine and Eddie Fisher already in the first half hour or so. And she said, you know, we had radios playing in our house all the time. That's why we love music so much. And I said, we did too. I think there was a radio practically in every room in our house. And it was a lot of fun. And that's how come we all like music. All right? Okay. We're playing the late 40s, early 50s today. And I believe Cruising Down the River was from 1949. Before that, I apologize, Billy Eckstine from 1951. It was number 31. The Three Bells was famous by a group called the Browns in the United States, but Les Compagnons de la... boy, I don't read well off the labels. And the label is reflecting in my head. There it is, Chanson. And that's the French version of Three Bells. Before that, Wish You Were Here, Eddie Fisher, Guy Mitchell with Truly Fair. Good stuff. This is the time of the program. I always tell you what it is that you have to be mindful of, what you should be celebrating. Today is National Bubba Day. So if you know anybody named Bubba, say Happy Bubba Day to your friend. It's also National Rocky Road Day. It's also Repeat Day. I said it's Repeat Day. The fourth is Applesauce Cake Day. The fifth is Hot Air Balloon Day. The sixth, of course, is D-Day, the 6th of June, but it's also National Gardening Exercise Day and National Yo-Yo Day. The 7th, National Chocolate Ice Cream Day, and also National Donut Day. That's always a special day for me. The 8th is Best Friends Day. The 9th is Donald Duck Day. So that ought to take care of you for a while. And if you want to, the 10th, it's Ballpoint Pen Day. So keep all that in mind as you progress through this day. Let's get back to the music. This is Frankie Lane. No, it isn't. Well, see, that's the kind of a day that we're having here, folks. This is Frankie Lane.

0: From 1951, that was Guy Mitchell, My Heart Cries for You. Guy Mitchell was very hot in the early 1950s and then just sort of faded away. Before him, Florian Zabok with his violin doing Hot Canary. I believe he got his start on the Arthur Godfrey Talent Scouts program. Doris Day with A Guy is a Guy. And Frankie Lane with it singing about a woman's name you don't hear very often. I haven't heard of a little girl named Jezebel for a long, long time. In fact, one of our callers just mentioned that, too. Jezebel is not a very common name anymore. Checking the community bulletin board, the Ambler Station Singers present All the World's a Stage. 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

Hey, Slowpoke, that was Pee Wee King and his Golden West Cowboys, 1952. That actually was number 13 on the charts that year. Eddie Howard before that, It's a Sin from 1951. Patti Page, Mockingbird Hill, also from 51. And the Four Aces, Tell Me Why. It is 9:05 on the snout. My name is Ted Taylor. I'm here till 12 noon. And at 12 noon, Michelle Kenney is back from a week at the shore. And it probably wasn't the most colossal weather she ever saw, and I'm sure she'll tell you about it and how maybe it was a bit of a disappointing year this year down at the shore over Memorial Day weekend, though a lot of people did go, and that's just a tradition. You know, in the early 50s, people just did what they did, and that's something that we all probably do. In 1952, Elizabeth Alexandra Mary became Queen Elizabeth II. She would become Britain's longest reigning monarch. Back in the States, recovery from World War II took the form of investment in new technologies and entrepreneurship. Television caught on like wildfire and entered its golden age. Networks scrambled to lure talent from Broadway, vaudeville, radio, and the movies, without ever thinking they were going to create some of their own celebrities. Varieties, westerns, crime, and game shows, along with family comedies, filled the bill. Meanwhile, the first political campaign commercials were aired. Also, 1952 was the debut of our good friend Mr. Potato Head. Coming up is Dinah Shore, and every time I see that commercial on TV, see the USA and a Chevrolet, and it's not Dinah Shore singing it, it just doesn't seem right, does it? But Dinah Shore made that part of our musical vocabulary. And right now, here's Dinah talking about Sweet Violets.

0: the syncopated clock, which was the theme song for so many things. One of our callers said up in New York, it was the Hollywood movie. Here in Philadelphia, it was the million-dollar movie. I think it was also the theme song for a couple of quiz shows along the way. Anyway, Leroy Anderson probably made a few bucks out of a syncopated clock. Before that, Tex Ritter, the patriarch of the Ritter acting clan. His grandson is now acting on a TV series. The movie High Noon, Gary Cooper was the Star Academy Award winner. Before that, Mario Lanza with the number 11 tune out of 1951. South Philadelphia's own, It's the Loneliest Night of the Year. Les Paul with Meet Mr. Callahan, and Dinah Shore with Sweet Violets. One of our callers called up and said there's a sort of a not nice version of that floating around. I have heard it, and it is not nice because what you anticipate in the lines in Sweet Violet, you get in this other version. However, we did not play it, will not play it. And we will enjoy the one that we got. But, I just had to play Leroy Anderson because it was a part of so many things. It probably still is. Checking the Community Bulletin Board, the Willow Grove Lions Club and Down the Road Cruisers present Cool Cars in the Schoolyard. That happens on Saturday, June 13th from 4 to 7:30 p.m. at the Upper Moreland School campus located at 4000 Orangemans Road in Hatboro. 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

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This concludes this test of the emergency alert system.

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0: The Gandy Dancer's Ball. Thank you.
1: Sorry, I can't stop. I've got a newspaper.
0: All right, guys, you can. You guys can wrap it up there anytime you want. Gandy Dancer's Ball, Frankie Lane. Before that, Eddie Fisher. Turn Back the Hands of Time, the Mills Brothers with Glowworm. Remember, I had a 78 of that when I was a little kid, 1952. And I played that to death. I really liked the Glowworm. You know, it's about a lightning bug. And it's kind of fun. Rosemary Clooney started out with Come On to My House, My House of Come On. We're featuring the sounds of the early 50s and some of the highlights of the early 50s. In May the 25th, 1951, a kid named Willie Mays became the center fielder for the New York Giants and began a Hall of Fame career. Say hey, say Willie. On June 14th, weighing in at 16,000 pounds, UNIVAC won the world's most advanced electronic calculator system at the time. Boots up at the U.S. Census Bureau. On June the 25th, the first U.S. color TV show broadcast to five East Coast CBS affiliates. I wonder how many color TVs there were. June 25th, that was when, you know, the first color TV show. It doesn't say what it was. But on June 28th, Amos and Andy, the first TV series featuring an all-black cast, premiered on CBS. Of course, the radio show, Freeman Gosman and Charles Correll were Amos and Andy, and they were white fellas. July 26th, Walt Disney's animated feature Alice in Wonderland premiered in London. And the irony of it is it was considered a flop at the time. So that came a long way from a bad beginning. RDV time, 9:39 on the snout. My name is Ted Taylor, and we're going to continue on with the music. This one's from 1951, and it's a Hank Williams song as presented by Tony Bennett.

1952, the bands were still recording, still putting out hits. That's Buddy Morrow with Night Train. Before that, the Bell Sisters took us to Bermuda. Rosemary Clooney, If I Loved You Half as Much as You Love Me. Tony Bennett, Cold, Cold Heart, the Hank Williams song, and a very good one. Hank Williams could just flat out write music, and a lot of what he did crossed over into the pop genre. Checking the community bulletin board, Graham Park is offering free Father's Day tours for men on Sunday, June the 21st at 12:30, 1:30, and 2:30. Of course, 2:30 is when you go see the dentist. 2:30, get it? And no, I didn't either. 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And Graham is spelled G-R-A-E-M-E. That's Graham Park. That's how you spell it. 1952, an interesting year. Mr. Potato Head, on April the 30th, is the first toy ever advertised on television. On June 30th, the soap opera The Guiding Light moves from radio to TV. So if you didn't have a TV and you were a radio fan of The Guiding Light, you were just flat out of luck. Clemens Wilson launched the first Holiday Inn hotel in Memphis, Tennessee. The name came from the 1940s movie Holiday Inn. August 17th, Colonel Harlan Sanders began franchising Kentucky Fried Chicken at a cafe in Salt Lake City, Utah. And on September 1st, Ernest Hemingway's The Old Man and the Sea is published. The book will earn him a Pulitzer Prize the following year. Interesting things happening at the turn of the 1950s. And, of course, 1950 was very significant to me as a little boy because my Fighting Phillies won the National League pennant in 1950. In 1951, Bobby Thompson for the New York Giants took a Ralph Branca pitch and hit it out of the park. It was called the shot that was heard round the world.

Hi, this is Michelle Kenny. 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I will feature some of the greatest jazz vocalists singing great American pop standards, as well as music written by composers like Cole Porter and George Gershwin. Frank Sinatra and Tony Bennett might drop in backstage, and maybe Rodgers and Hammerstein with a few of their Broadway show tunes from the era, sung by all your favorite vocalists. I invite you to be my special guest every Tuesday from 12 to 3. 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

Nat King Cole, of course. He was a kind of a turnover from the big band and swing era into the pop and rock era with Somewhere Along the Way. That was 1952. Patti Page, I Went to Your Wedding, The Singing Rage, Miss Patti Page, number 8 tune in 1952. And Perry Como with the 8 tune in number 9 in 1951. If, a very short title, a two-letter word, If, Perry Como, number 8. 1951, what did it cost? What did you get? Your average income was $3,515. A new car cost you $1,520. A new house, $9,000. A loaf of bread, 16 cents. A gallon of gas, 19 cents. A gallon of milk, 92 cents. Imagine, milk was much more expensive than gas in those days. Gold per ounce was $35 an ounce. Harry Truman was the president. Alvin W. Barkley was the vice president. Miss America was Yolanda Belize from Mobile, Alabama. And your life expectancy in 1951 was 68.2 years. So there's that. All right, let's continue on with more music. This one from 1951.

0: And I'll be glad
1: about a couple living happily.
0: How's that with you?
1: Well, I'll be glad to sing it too.
0: Well, okay.
1: It ain't the season that has me kind of zilly. You really are a
0: dolly.
1: A dolly and a dilly.
0: Yeah.
1: You've got the

Bing Crosby, Rosemary Clooney. Bing duetted that with a couple of other singers, too. It was a zing-a-zong. It was an Academy Award-winning tune in the 50s, as a matter of fact, 1952. Before that, Pearlie May did Two to Tango, which was appropriate because right before that we had played Leroy Anderson with the Blue Tango. So Pearl Bailey explained that it takes two to do that. The Blue Tango, I suppose. And then we started out with Mockingbird Hill, Les Paul and Mary Ford, husband and wife combination, and the man who did all kinds of exciting things with guitars and tape recorders and stuff like that. 1952, pardon me, in sports, the Philadelphia A's finished fourth that year, and little Bobby Shantz, who just turned 100 years old, lives over in Ambler, Pennsylvania, was the most valuable player in the American League. He won 24 games. Ferris Fain of the same A's team won the batting title, and Gus Zernial won the home run championship. Jimmy Dykes was the manager, and that was the highest the Philadelphia A's

0: MVP. Hank had 37 home runs and 121 RBIs. Hank was a good player, but I don't think he was in the same class as Robin Roberts. Of course, Robbie's in the Hall of Fame, and Hank is not. Rocky Marciano became the world heavyweight champion, knocking out Jersey Joe Walcott. The Winter Olympic Games were held in Oslo, Norway. The Masters was won in April by Sammy Snead. It was his second win of that. The U.S. Open was won by Julius Boros. That was the Golf Open. The tennis in Wimbledon was won by Frank Sedgman and Maureen Connolly. And the golf in the British Open was won by Bobby Locke. The PGA, U.S. PGA, was won by Jim Tornisa. And the Baseball World Series by the New York Yankees. So we caught you up to date on sports. 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
1: 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We've got them on the Ted Taylor Good Morning Show.

As a four-record set bookended by a couple of beautiful pieces of music. Tony Bennett, Because of You, which in 1951 was number five. Ella Mae Morris with Blacksmith Blues. Wheel of Fortune by Kay Starr. And we started that four-record set with Mario Lanza with the number six tune in 1951. Another beautiful piece of music. Be My Love. The early 50s, music was still trying to figure out where it was going to go next. Was it going to go to, were the bands going to remain? They were pretty much out of the picture. Was it going to be rockabilly? Was it going to be R&B? Was it going to be, what was it going to be? Was it going to be pop? Was it going to be vocalists? And these, as you can tell from the assortment of music, they were still trying to figure it out. And it wasn't probably until the mid-50s that what are known as oldies now sort of came into being as the pop vocalists and the groups and things like that, R&B rockers, Elvis Presley and the rest of them came on the scene and music changed. But the same young people that liked the big band and swing also adapted and liked that as well. But here's one from Percy Faith from 1952. It was the number four tune, and this certainly was from the earlier era.

0: How High the Moon, Les Paul and Mary Ford, number four tune in 1951. K-Star before that with Comes Along Love from 1952. Trying also from 1952. The Hilltoppers and Delicato, the number four tune in 52. Percy Faith and his orchestra. Lots and lots of good music was coming out over the airwaves in 1950s, 51, 52, 53, in that era. And we've had the opportunity to kind of sample it today. I hope you've enjoyed it. Plymouth Township Parks and Rec is sponsoring a community yard sale. That happens on Saturday, June the 13th from 8 a.m. to 1 p.m. in the Morris Road parking lot at Montgomery County Community College. That's pretty easy to find. Just go out Morris Road, and there it is. For more information, please call 215-277-4132 or visit plymouthtownship.org. One great big long word. We're doing the years, the early 50s, and I hope you're enjoying it. We've got a lot of nice calls from you, and I guess you are. Let's continue on with more business right now. And let's do this.
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back-to-back number two songs from the early 50s from 1952, Al Martino with the number two tune, Here in My Heart. And before that, Johnny Ray from 1951 with Cry, which was the number two tune that year as well. In 1952, also Guy Mitchell, Pittsburgh, Pennsylvania, and Vera Lynn with the number three tune from 1952. Vera Lynn, of course, Dame Vera Lynn from the sweetheart of the British World War II Armed Forces, Auf Wiedersehen, which is kind of ironic, singing a German song. But hey, you know, music is music is music. What we're going to do now is the next two tunes are the 1951 and 52 number one tunes. Let's just give it a spin.

0: Ray Anthony, the last surviving member of the original Glenn Miller Orchestra, with a song sounding an awful lot like Glenn Miller at last. And that was from 1952. Before that, Joe Stafford and Frankie Lane doing Hambone, Where You Been? Around the World, I'm Going Again. Before that, Joe Stafford all by herself doing You Belong to Me as the number one song in 1952. And Nat King Cole with the number one song in 1951. They tried to tell us we're too young to really be in love. They've been telling people that for as long as there have been people. And it doesn't matter. You've probably been there, too. I know I have. Checking the Community Bulletin Board, the Southampton Library presents The History of the Battleship New Jersey. That happens on Tuesday, June 23rd at 6:30 p.m. Commissioned in 1943, the USS New Jersey is the longest, fastest, and most decorated battleship in American history. Hear tales of the four wars the ship fought in and of her fighting admirals. 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The library is located at 947 Street Road in Southampton. 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

Eddie Fisher, Lady of Spain. I'm indebted to that song because when I was 9 or 10 years old, my mother bought me a guitar for Christmas, and I went to the Academy of Theater Arts in Glenside. And my teacher was first Paul Kariga and then Paul Kaiser, because Mr. Kariga probably gave up the business after he tried to teach me guitar. Anyhow, I played Lady of Spain at my recital and retired from active guitar playing at probably age 10. But I still like the song Lady of Spain, even though I, pardon me, did something horrible to it. Before that, Montavani with Charmaine, and Always Room at Our House, Guy Mitchell, Frankie Lane and Doris Day with Sugar Bush, and Del Wood with his ragtime piano doing Down Yonder from 1951. It was the number 34 tune that year. I have a friend who particularly likes this song. She's down in Wildwood Crest and hope that she's listening in.

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I want to catch that little bird and eat him right away. But just as I get close to him, this is what he'll say.

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0: sing that little song. 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
0: I told

0: I like good jambalaya. Joe Stafford is written by Hank Williams. Tony Martin, before that, I Get Ideas. And Mel Blanc, I taught a putty tat. I did. I taught a putty tat a sneaking up on me. I have a friend who just loves that song. Hope she was listening. Okie dokie. Paul Big Bear called a little while ago to tell me that tonight he's doing country favorites, familiar stuff, the stuff that you would like. And he's gonna do you 3 hours of that tonight, so you'll wanna tune in and catch that one. Checking the community bulletin board, the Lansdale Farmers Market is open every Saturday from 9 a.m. to 12:30 p.m. rain or shine. And that happens through December 19th in the parking lot of the Pendale Middle School. It's located at 400 Penn Street in Lansdale. Offerings include fruit and vegetables, dairy and cheese, prepared foods, coffee, and other beverages. And last Saturday, they even had Paul Big Bear singing. They also carry meat products, fermented and health foods, flowers, dog treats, specialty foods, and more. 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

0: it snow. And when you say,
1: all right, well, the time has come. We got to put the lid on this baby and head down the road and make room for Michelle. So I want to thank you so much for being with me and for all the nice comments, and I hope you enjoyed it. We had fun putting it on today, and we'll have another good one for you next week and invite you to come back and look forward to spending some more time with you. Right now, I'm going to have old Uncle Willie Nelson send me on home.
2: Turn out.

Once I had a love undying. 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Call it a night.

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Amore, and that's Dean Martin, of course, and this is Michelle Kenny, and hey, welcome to Backstage Pass. Today is Tuesday, June 2nd. Yes, we are into June. The year is half over, but we've got a great summer ahead. I can feel it, and I am very happy to be here for the next 3 hours, bringing you some of the greatest American vocalists singing from the Great American Songbook. The most important and influential American popular songs and jazz standards from the early 20th century. And you know, they've stood the test of time. Today, my show is focusing on the crooners. A crooner is typically a male singer who performs with that smooth, intimate style. It originated in the 1920s and was made possible by the improved microphones that would pick up the quieter sounds in a wider range of frequencies. So you're going to hear a lot of our favorite crooners. And need I mention them? Frank Sinatra, Tony Bennett, Vic Damone, Nat King Cole, Bob Eberle, who we just heard, and the list goes on and on. But don't worry, I'm not going to forget the ladies. We're going to get some lady crooners in there as well. As you know, I always start out with Joe Stafford's You Belong to Me, because she's absolutely one of my favorite female vocalists. And if you all stick around till 3 p.m., well, you all belong to me.

0: And that was Eddie Fisher, Anytime. Before that, we heard My Foolish Heart, Billy Eckstine, I Get Along Without You Very Well. That was Bob Eberle. Dean Martin sang That's Amore, and a very young Frank Sinatra started the show with All or Nothing at All. We are going to highlight the crooners today. We've got lots of male vocalists from the era speaking and singing intimately with that microphone. We've got really some great tunes on the playlist. We are throwing in the ladies as well. Don't worry. Okay, from the Community Bulletin Board, Craven Hall Historical Society of Warminster will host an open house on Sunday, June 14th from noon to 3 p.m. at 599 Newtown Road, and that is the corner of Street and Newtown Roads. Enjoy historical house tours, live music by time travelers, and open hearth cooking, weather permitting. Both the John Fitch Steamboat Museum and the NADC Museum are also on the premises. Admission is free, although donations are welcome. For more details, you may visit them online, craven-hall.org, or you can check them out on Facebook. This is Michelle Kenny. 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So excited till 3 p.m.
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0: Oh, that was beautiful. Now, that's a crooner. That was Victimone, My Heart Cries for You. Before that, Rosemary Clooney, I Thought About You. And also, Jerry Vale sang for us, Au De La. And Connie Francis, before that, Whose Heart Are You Breaking Tonight? Started the set with one of my favorites, Bobby Darin, singing Black Coffee. And Tony Bennett, Blue Velvet and Mel Torme, Day by Day. So you're caught up with the music. It's a gorgeous day out there. You may be watching or streaming and listening from a backyard or your car or your phone. Stay with us. I'm here till 3, and I am highlighting all the crooners today. The Silver Lake Nature Center is offering free tours of their Earthship on Saturday, June 20th from 1 to 2:30 p.m. You can stop by to learn about these interesting sustainable structures. 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I'm with you today until 3 p.m.
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If I'm a slave, then it's a slave I want to be. 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
2: 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The NASDAQ Composite up 59 at 27,146. The S&P 500 up 16 points at 76,16. Stocks of local interest today include Ametek up $2.63, AstraZeneca down $3, Boeing down $8.06. Sencora up $2.88, DuPont up $1.03, Exelon up 48 cents, FMC down 31 cents, GE Vernova up $13.41, GE Aerospace down $6.05, Johnson & Johnson down 18 cents, J.P. Morgan up $4.43, Lincoln National up 68 cents, Merck up 64 cents, PNC up $4.30, Pfizer down 16 cents, Teleflex down $2.37, UGI up 74 cents, Universal Health down 62 cents, and Verizon up 13 cents. Once again, the Dow Industrials up 155 points at 51,233. The NASDAQ Composite up 63 at 27,149. The S&P 500 up 16 points at 76,16. Dow Utilities up 16 points at 1,099. Dow Transportation is down 32 points at 21,497. And I'll be back at 5:30 with an update from Wells Fargo Advisors in Doylestown, Pennsylvania. 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

0: Hi, did you hear that? Moonlight Becomes You So. That's Bing Crosby. And it's such a beautiful, sort of haunting ballad that I rarely play, but I'm glad I played it. Sometimes I choose music and I'm just like, oh yeah, I forgot about that. So that's always good. Nat King Cole sang Mona Lisa. And before that break, we did hear Kiss of Fire. That was Tony Martin. The Way You Look Tonight, Fred Astaire. I'm Yours, Dawn Cornell, and my gal Joe Stafford for you. So you're caught up with the music, but we still have lots more music to go. 3 p.m. Is how long Backstage Pass is going on, and that's lots of crooners singing a lot of great songs. I do have some Ella Fitzgerald coming up. We've got to get the ladies on, too. Okay, from the Community Bulletin Board, Journey North. Oh, boy. Journey North with the Railroad Museum of Pennsylvania. On the Down East Ramble, traveling Saturday, September 12th, through Saturday, September 19th. 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

0: And that was by request, Jerry Vell. Have you looked into your heart? I hope so. We heard Ella Fitzgerald do a nice long version of Embraceable You. Also, The Very Thought of You, Vaughn Monroe. Jealousy, that was Frankie Lane and Perry Como singing If. Fred Astaire's version of Cheek to Cheek. And Ain't That a Kick in the Head, Dean Martin, also by request. And again, by Mel Torme. So we're caught up with the music. We still have an hour and 10 of crooners. Mostly men, yes, I admit, but I am getting the ladies in there. We're going to have some Eartha Kitt coming up as well. Okay, Font Hills Castle 4th of July celebration takes place on Saturday, July 4th from noon to 4 p.m. Enjoy family-friendly fun, food, games, crafts, and entertainment. 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

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I've been made Miss Rheingold, though I never touch beer. And I'm the person to whom they say, "You're sweet, my dear." The only etchings I've seen have been behind glass. 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Prim and proper. The girl who's never been cased. 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
1: Shall I pick you up at 8?
0: Okay.
1: Oh, boy, that's a date.
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that was Billie Holiday, of course. What is this thing called love? Before that, we heard Anita O'Day, Just One of Those Things. And we also heard from Eartha Kitt in this set by request, I Want to Be Evil. Carmen McRae sang Every Time We Say Goodbye. She's one of my favorites. And I Apologize, Billy Eckstein. You're Breaking My Heart, Vic Damone. And Andy Russell, Besame Mucho. Well, we're coming on the home stretch. It's 2:20, and I'm here till 3 playing you the crooners today. Lots of male vocalists singing their, wow, crooning ballads. And I'm throwing in the ladies as well, of course. From the Community Bulletin Board, Laurel House is a nonprofit comprehensive domestic violence agency now offering a 24/7 text.

0: needs assistance, text HOPT to 85511. That's HOP as in Paul, T to 85511. 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
1: My baby boy was a very good sleeper. He would nap in the morning and nap again in the afternoon, so my routine became that I would drink the first half of the time I expected him to sleep so that I could pass out the second half. 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

0: And that was Buddy Clark, Peg of My Heart. Because of you, that beautiful ballad was Tony Bennett. We had a caller check in. Yes, it was Tony Bennett. Russ Colombo, Paradise. And Edie Gourmet, I thought she did a beautiful rendition of Don't Worry About Me. We've got to get the ladies in here with the crooners. Lady of Spain, that was Eddie Fisher. And we also heard from Rosemary Clooney, It Could Happen to You. Well, you know, the show, Backstage Pass, it's almost over until next Tuesday. I hope you enjoyed all the music we played today. And I did have a couple of people call in and say, yep, I love the crooners. Well, how could you not? Don't know what I have in store for next Tuesday, but it will be something I might highlight a specific composer. You'll just have to wait and see. Okay, from the Community Bulletin Board, the Trevose Horticultural Society meets on Tuesday, June 16th at 7 p.m. at the Ben Salem Senior Center. That is located at 1850 Byberry Road in Ben Salem. National Garden Club Judge Karen Wychok will discuss how to enter horticulture and design into your show. 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

0: This portion of our programming day is underwritten by Protect Our Youth from Steroids, also known as POISE, a registered 501c3 nonprofit dedicated to calling out individuals and organizations that promote and glorify steroid use to our young people. POISE has been involved in getting legislation passed at the state and federal level that has successfully helped push back on those promoting steroid use. Protect Our Youth from Steroids is an official endorser of the Rodchenkoff Anti-Doping Act that is now federal law. POISE founder Al Thompson gives presentations at no charge on the dangers of steroid use and about those who promote steroids to our high school student athletes and other groups around the country. For more information on having Al Thompson speak at your school or group, or if you want to learn how you can help, please email protectouryouthfromsteroids@aol.com or visit poise.org. 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
0: Don't need a part-time job, I want

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0: Don't need a part-time job. I want a full-time job. But a part-time job will do.

Ladies and gentlemen, 3:20 in the afternoon in Hatboro, Pennsylvania, in the WRDV studios. My name is Pat. I'm going to be your host for the swing set till 6 p.m. tonight. I hope you stick around. I hope you have a great time. Got a lot of great music behind us already. There goes that song again. That was Sammy Kay with Nancy Norman on the vocal. We had Doris Day, a full-time job. Les Paul and Mary Ford gave us Cimarron. Fats Waller's It's a Sin to Tell a Lie, and we started that off with Bing Crosby's Harbor Lights. There's a specific kind of American evening hidden in these records tonight. Harbor lights, screen doors, headlights slowly rolling by. I want you to almost hear ice cubes clinking in glasses. Let's take a look at the community bulletin board. 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

Somebody loses, somebody wins. Not me, not today. That was by J.P. Morgan. Before that, Paul Whiteman gave us Hay Straw. Vaughn Monroe, There I Said It Again, and that had the Norman Sisters on the vocals. And we kicked that one off with I Can't Begin to Tell You by Jane Morgan. I can begin to tell you, though. These songs were kinetic. They were functional. They moved bodies across hardwood floors in tough times. My name is Pat. This is The Swing Set. I am so excited to have you here with me this afternoon. Let's keep it going.

0: That was Harry James, I Couldn't Sleep a Wink Last Night, with Helen Forrest on the vocals. We had My Blue Heaven with Betty Owens on the vocals, with the Dukes of Dixieland. That was a fantastic upbeat take on that one. Shep Field, American Patrol, from 1942. The Charlton City All-Stars gave us Button Up Your Overcoat, and we kicked that one off with Night and Day by the great Francis Albert Sinatra. My name is Pat. It's Tuesday. 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I'm going to be here until 6 p.m. tonight, leaning back, big bands, crooners, the songbook, and some community bulletin board. 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

That was Blossom Dearie, If I Were a Bell. I just cannot get over her voice. It is truly a bird song. We had Hot Chestnuts by Woody Herman from 1941 before that. Johnny Messner and his orchestra gave us We Three from 1940. And we started that set out with Moonlight Ragtime Band giving us their take on The Entertainer. I thought that was pretty pleasant. My name is Pat. This is The Swing Set. You're tuned into the second hour of the show. And there used to be a whole entire category called dropping by in social interaction. No text message, no app. Just somebody on your porch. Knock, knock, knock. You got some salt? Would you like some lemonade? I'm trying to reach into those songs tonight. Stick around and enjoy it.

haven't seen you in many a year. If

0: That was Francis Langford with Moonlight Becomes You. Pardon me. The original request was for Moon Over Burma by Francis Langford. And even though I'm going for my doctorate in dusty fingers, I could not find that in the crates. So, Ardsley, that one was for you. And sending out all the best on tomorrow. I'm sure everything's going to be great, man. And we'll be talking again real soon. It is 20 after 4 o'clock on Tuesday. You're listening to The Swing Set. My name is Pat Landis. It is so great to be here with you. Beautiful day outside. I hope you're on the porch or the windows are cracked or driving home from work and the windows are down. Whatever it takes, this is such a feel-good time of year. Let's poke around in the community bulletin board for a second. The Southampton Library presents The Battle of Crooked Billet on Saturday, June 20th at 2 p.m. Local historian Scott Randolph will discuss the battle fought in what is now Hatboro and Bucks County's only American Revolution battle. Registration is required. The library is located at 947 Street Road in Southampton. 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

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The riveter keeps a sharp lookout for sabotage, sitting up there on the fuselage. That little freight can do more than an American do, closing.

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That was the Four Aces with Heart and Soul. Before that, The Voice of Old Man River from 1935 by Willie Bryant and his orchestra. Leroy Pullins gave us I'm a Nut. Yeah, I agree. The Four Vagabonds, Rosie the Riveter, a classic of American ingenuity, progress, stick-to-itiveness. And we started that set with Danny Kaye and Jimmy Durante giving us Black Strap Molasses from 1951. It's currently 4:38, Tuesday afternoon. My name is Pat. You're listening to The Swing Set. Plenty more music ahead of us, like Joe Hames.

0: That was Billy May with Charmaine. He was, whole band was swinging for the fences on that one. Before that, we had What a Perfect Combination by Ray Noble. That was from 1933. Joni James gave us Why Don't You Believe Me? And we started off that set with the Joe Hames Orchestra, Should I? That was from 1936. And yes, you should continue to listen to the Swing Set with me. I'm your host, Pat Landis. It's Tuesday. I'm going to be here for just a little over one more hour. And right now, let's take a look at the community bulletin board. 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

That was Lionel Hampton with Midnight Sun from 1947. Before that, Percy Faith gave us Till. We had Billy Eckstein with Cool Breeze from 1946. The Arbors gave us Summer Samba. And we started that set off with Charlie Barnett and The Moose from 1943. I wish I could just forget about that. But lots of June themes there. It's definitely the beginning of porch season. It's Little League baseball season. It's throw open the windows and the way that the rain smells on the pavement. It's a good time of year. We got a little bit left. Last hour of the swing set. With me, your host, Pat Landis. I'm going to be here till 6 o'clock. And I got some great company in store for us, including Harry James.

0: o'clock.
1: That was Syncopated Clock by Rosemary Clooney. Before that, Frankie Carl gave us Sunrise Serenade. We had Strike While the Iron is Hot by Pearl Bailey. And we started that set off with Rag Mop by Harry James. It's definitely a summer set today. 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A couple quick messages, and then we're going to get right back into the swing set.
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2: 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Dow Jones Industrials today up 228 points at 51,307. The NASDAQ Composite up 7 points at 27,093. The Standard & Poor's 500 up 9 points at 76,09. And stocks of local interest today include American Water Works up $2.55, Ametek up $4.37, Boeing down $6.60, Cencora up 15 cents, DuPont up $1.07, Dow Inc. up 3 cents, Exelon up 29 cents, GE Aerospace down $6.88, GE Vernova up $19.13, Glaxo down 31 cents, Johnson & Johnson off 62 cents. J.P. Morgan up $4.38. Lockheed Martin down $3.07. Merck up 48 cents. PNC up $4.93. Pfizer down 8 cents. Teleflex down $2.33. UGI up 65 cents. And Universal Health down $2.14. Once again, the Dow Industrials up 228. At 51,307, the NASDAQ Composite up 7 points at 27,093. The Standard & Poor's 500 up 9 points at 76,09. Dow Utilities up 19 points at 1101. Dow Transportation's down 60 points at 21,470. And I'll be back tomorrow at 1 p.m. from Wells Fargo Advisors in Doylestown, Pennsylvania. 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

That was Marilyn May with In the Cool, Cool of the Evening. The Mariners gave us Some Time from 1950, and we started that set off with Bob Crosby, Boogie Woogie Maxie. Rolling into the last bit of time here for the swing set for me today. Still some great music ahead that I think you're going to enjoy. Starting with this by Benny Carter.

That was I Will Never Be the Same by Matt Davis. Before that, Tommy Dorsey and the Sheik of Araby. We had the Boswell Sisters, Shuffle Off to Buffalo from 1933. And we started that set with Gin and Jive by Benny Carter. Summer set on the swing set today. My name's Pat, and I'm packing up my crates. Time for me to just about get out of here. Got a couple more left, and then it's going to be you and Paul Big Bear while the party continues. Give me a second. Let me pack some things up.

All right, that was John Kirby, Feels So Good. That it does. Just about summertime, I'm going to get home, get out in the garden, get some dirt under my fingernails. It was a great time being here with all of you today. Felt less like broadcasting and more like keeping each other company, which I appreciate. Thank you for taking the time. My name is Pat. I'll see you next Tuesday afternoon for the swing set.

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And there we go. Our opening for tonight. Yeah. Let's see. That's Tuesday. Tuesday evening. And the weather outside here in Hatboro, we'll give that a real quick check. Because we are a community, we got to let them know. But right now in Hatboro, it's 74 degrees. A little cloudy out there. And wind gusts up to 14 miles per hour, they're saying. But it wasn't that windy when I came in. Hopefully it won't get windy, but you never know. The weather doth change. Tomorrow, it's looking like it's going to be 82 and sunny. That's right here in Hatboro area. Wherever you are, I hope you're enjoying good weather. And you're enjoying the music. So keep on listening. Because that's why I'm here. That's what we're here for. Tonight, let's see, what are we doing? Well, the party continues. Elvis, country, and more. And 6 to 9 on RDV, 89.3 FM. Or on the internet, anywhere in the country, in the world. 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Country music, the songs of life that speak to you, your heart. They make you laugh, they make you cry, and they bring back memories of love, loved ones, and special moments waiting to be remembered. Songs from Elvis, Jerry Reed, Kenny Rogers, Loretta Lynn, Dolly Parton, Hank Williams, and so many, many, many, many more. And we're going to try and hit a lot of them tonight. Plus some great local voices you may know and may remember. Margaret Whiting, Peggy King, Billy Carlucci, Jane Norman, Jeff Hansplant. We got a whole bunch of them. So thank you for joining and being loyal listeners. Settle in with a drink. I got my Ovaltine right here, nice and cold. Enjoy the music with someone special. It always makes it even nicer. So tell your friends about RDV, where the long-lost but not forgotten music lives, quoting Ted Taylor. Tonight, the radio spotlight is focused on familiar country favorites. Let's hope they're all familiar to you, and hopefully they're all favorites, too. They are. I tried to pick them out careful. Some nice treats from across the country board. And we'll go right back to it. Let's go back to the music with something from David Houston.

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And there we go with three more in a row. She's a Mystery to Me, Roy Orbison. That's by request of four, North Carolina. And Crazy in Love, Kenny Rogers. And David Houston brought us Almost Persuaded. Okay, almost. That's good. Only counts in horseshoes and hand grenades. Anyway, let's go on now with some more. We got another song. This one from Waylon Jennings.

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0: But I don't have to worry about toting a bill pole anymore. I let my wife tote it. I'm gonna be carrying food stamps. You get it, Judge? I'm gonna be just. That's not funny, huh? Contempt of court. What do you mean? Listen, Judge, I'm just kidding. I mean, you can't get blood out of a cow.
1: And there we go with three more in a row. A little bit of Jerry Reed, one of his hot ones. I like that one a lot. She got the gold mine. I got the shaft. Yeah. Make you giggle and laugh a little bit with that one. Hey, how about that? Before that, we had Dolly and Kenny. Kenny and Dolly together with Love is Strange. I don't know about that. And Waylon Jennings gave us Sally Was a Good Old Girl, and he should know. So there's three in a row of familiar country favorites here on a beautiful Tuesday night with some great music and great listeners, and I hope you're having as much fun as I am. I'm going to keep on keeping the music going. How about something from Dolly All by Her Lonesome? She's never alone.

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It don't matter who's in Austin. Bob Wills is still a

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He has a way with words, they say. Well, why then, when I try to tell you the way I feel, do all the words just slip away? Or they come out sounding like dialogue from a Clark Gable movie. Well, frankly, my dear, damn, I just have so much inside that I want you to know about. But it all means that I love you. So what can I say?

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Or that numb, warm, wonderful confusion when you touch me? A poet? No. No, I'm not a poet. But if I were, and if I had every word in the world at my command, my poem would still be I love you. I love you. So what can I say?

0: All righty, there we go. Three, Mo in a Row. And that was Jerry, my buddy Jerry Reed, with I Love You, What Can I Say? Before that, Waylon Jennings, Bob Wills Is Still King. And we started it with Dolly Parton, It Wasn't God Who Made Honky Tonk Angels, one of her first big hits. Dolly Parton. Can't go wrong with that. Celebrate 250 years of freedom at Graham Park on Saturday, July 4th, between noon and 2 p.m. with a performance of the Star-Spangled Banner and a reading of the Declaration of Independence by colonial reenactors. The Tapestry Historic Dance Ensemble will demonstrate period dances, and there will be free ice cream while supplies last. And you can try writing with a quill pen just like Thomas Jefferson used when he penned the Declaration. The Keith House will be open for tours following the reading. There is no charge to attend. Graham Park is located at 859 County Line Road in Horsham. For more information, please call 215-343-0965 or visit Graham Park. That's GRAEMEPARK.org. And you can do that. I actually still have a quill pen that I occasionally used years ago. And I still have it, just because it was neat. Dip and write and dip and write and wait for it to dry, but hey, that's the way they did it then. How about we bring a little bit more in here right now? It's like this.
1: What are you doing out there?
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And there we go. Four in a row this time. That was, yeah, that was, oh boy. If I could think, I would tell you. Oh, that's easy enough. There it is. The Steel Guitar Rag from Bob Wills. And before that was The Claw from Jerry Reed. And we had Stay All Night, Bill Wills with the Texas Playboys. And Since I Met You, Baby, Freddie Fender. How's that four in a row with familiar country favorites? Hope you like all of them. I hope you remember them. I'm having a ball, and I'm a phone call. Thank you so much. It's always nice when you let me know what you like. And let me know about what do you like about the show. What do you do? What you don't? Anyway, we'd love to hear from you all the time. So just keep the calls coming and keep on listening. Let's see what we do from here. Well, we'll go right back to some more familiar country favorites with one from Lynn Anderson.

0: There it is. And that was Lefty Frizzell with a little bit of a, ain't that a little unfair? Mm-mm-mm. Before that, Mean Woman Blues off of my album. That's right, I'm playing my stuff too. I like to get that out there. Let you know that I got it out there. And Lynn Anderson kicked it off with Rose Garden. Never promised you a rose garden. Well, this is the time of year to get one going. I want to see some roses out there. Like it, like it, like it. That's what we're doing tonight. Familiar country favorites. The songs that we know them and we love them. Always good to sit back and hear them again and see where the only time machine in the world, music, takes us. Yes, time machine. Play that song and think back to where was I when that was on the radio? Where was I when I was listening to that? Did I have that record in my collection? Did I dance with somebody to it? Did we watch the submarine races while we listened? Those were the days, way back when. I remember them well. Okay, what else have we got coming up here? We have something from our community bulletin board. The Friends of Huntington Valley's monthly book sale takes place on Saturday, June 27th from 10 a.m. to 2 p.m. in their book room, located on the lower level of the library. 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And give a gift. That's right. Take some friend. Take somebody you want to give a gift to. Or go over and just buy it and give it to them. Give them a book. Take them in and let them pick out a book or two or three and buy it for them. There is one of the greatest gifts you can give someone, especially young people, is a book. 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It opens a whole new world. I love giving books as gifts. So do that. Stop over there. Get some books. Give them out as a gift. Give them to somebody that you care about. You can't go wrong. Okay.
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0: And there we go, as we go back into our music tonight. Familiar country favorites, great songs that will be with us forever. Some of them really touch your heart. Some of them make you laugh. Some of them make you cry. Some of them bring back, well, all, I hope all of them bring back some great memories for you. How about something from Patsy Cline? I know this one is going to touch you. I know you're going to remember it, and I know you're going to say, ooh, that is a good one.

kid, I'd take a trip every summer down to Mississippi to visit my granny and her antebellum world. I'd run barefooted all day long, climbing trees free as a song. And one day I happened to catch myself a squirrel.

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Some thought it was heaven, others thought it was hell. But the fact that something was among us was plain to see.

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let's do a little playback on that. We had Any Old Time. That was George Jones. Mississippi Squirrel Revival. Oh, does that bring back memories? Yeah. You ever catch a squirrel in a box? I actually had two chipmunks that I raised. And then years later, I got a squirrel, baby squirrel crawled in where I was working and crawled up on my lap and went to sleep. And I said, "You're mine." And we just adopted each other. And he'd sit and watch TV with me and eat peanuts or peanut butter or chew on an apple with me, whatever. I love animals. I really do. They're great. Let's see. One is a lonely number. George Jones again. And before that, we started it with Patsy Cline and Walkin' After Midnight. Familiar country favorites. That's what we're doing tonight. Songs that hopefully are familiar to you and are some of your favorite songs from way back when. Bringing back some great memories. They do for me. I'm going to just keep on listening to them. Whoops. I'll have to get this straightened out here. And what else are we going to do? Let's go back to the music. I want to get right back to it. How about another Kenny Rogers?

0: And there we go. If I had to do it all over again, I'd do it with you, Roy Clark. And before that was another Roy Clark, and that one's going out to Lansdale. That was Thank God and Greyhound, You're Gone. Yeah. Not March, not Trailways, Greyhound, okay. And don't forget, I'm So Lonesome, I Could Cry by Glen Campbell. And we started that with Nightlife, our misery song. Willie Nelson. Tell you anything else about it, wouldn't be a misery, would it? Okay, there's our some more songs that we're kicking off with here on a beautiful night here in Hatboro. And a lot of good stuff. Hope you're enjoying it. All the phone calls are coming in are so positive and making me feel so good. I just can't say thank you enough, but I'll keep trying because I really do appreciate it. You all make me feel very good. And we're going to keep the music going. I'm going to jump right back in now. Here we go. Now we got another Kenny Rogers.
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Yeah, Bad, Bad Leroy Brown by Jim Croce. Yeah, remember that song when it came out? Oh, my goodness. Bad, Bad Leroy Brown, baddest man in the whole damn town. Yeah, everybody was singing it. And before that, a little something from Waylon Jennings going out to Philadelphia by request with Crying. Crying, beautiful songs, great songs. Yeah, can't help but familiar favorites. That's what we're doing. Familiar favorites. There's another one. And we started that with me and Bobby McGee, Kenny Rogers' version of that. How about that? Keeping these familiar favorites going. So much good music. Let's try something. How about this fellow? Remember Mickey Gilley? Well, here he is with a familiar favorite from way back when.

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